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1: Estella Lefty, the song's called Boston. What's going on? It's Wayne D and Tay Hamilton. It's Kickstart Call Time. 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
1: And we appreciate y'all hanging out, excited for Monday. 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

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Thanks for letting us be a part of your Tuesday. What's going on? 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Would love to be hanging with y'all anytime. You can send us a message, too. Here's Luke Bryan now.

99.3. What's going on? It's Wayne D. and Tay. And if you wouldn't mind winning an extra $1,000, I mean, let's be honest, we could all use the money, right? 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
2: Oh, my God.
0: Is Amanda. She won $1,000 last time we did this contest, and we're bringing it back starting Monday.

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1: And Bailey Zimmerman, that's called Chevy Silverado. What's up? It's Wayne D. She is Tay, as we are trying to put you on a plane to see Kenny Chesney. Got the details up on our website. For more on that, just click that little contest page. We got you all locked in, okay? Here's Park McCollum. This is called Handle on You.

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1: And we appreciate you hanging. Instagram is Wayne Diente.
2: All right, so I saw that guy that was hollering at Ella Langley.
1: Oh, my God.
2: He's doubling down. Did you see this? He bought, like, a ton of flowers for her. And he's like, let me make it up to you by giving you all these flowers or coming to a show and hugging you. What a creep. Leave her alone.
1: No. At this point, I want to get a job as her security just to kick him out.

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0: 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Gotta bring some positivity into your day. 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
1: So this 94-year-old veteran had one final wish, and it was just able to come true for him. It was so cute.
0: Can't wait. 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

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What's going on? It's Wayne D. and Tay. 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
1: Cole Wetzel got Ella Langley helping out. That song is called Jaded.
0: Another song you got first right here with iHeart Country. Our Instagram is at Wayne DNC. Would love if you click follow. 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Here's Corey Kent. Empty Words.

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It's Wayne D and Tay. And if you wouldn't mind winning an extra $1,000, I mean, let's be honest, we could all use the money, right? 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
1: All right, Tay said apparently this is something better for your life, or it makes your life better.
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1: Oh, yeah, I agree.
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1: with
2: we all agree, right?
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2: dogs don't only make us happier, but it can expand your life, according to this new research. It can lower your risk of a heart attack or stroke. 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
1: I got five dogs. I'm going to live forever.
2: There you go. We are.

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It's Wayne Deontay on Kix 99.3 with Bobby Bones every morning and Spokane's hit country all day long. 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
1: It's Morgan Wallen. It's called Been By Now. What's going on? It's Wayne D. and Tay with the latest from Blake Shelton. Here is Let Him In Anyway.

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1: And we appreciate y'all hanging out. Excited for Monday. Monday, we're giving away free money, and Sharon already knows where that cash is going.
2: I am going to pay bills. Yeah. I know exactly what I'm going to do.
1: That's probably what we all should do, but that's not what I would do. I'd be irresponsible.

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1: Tomorrow morning, 6:20. How well do you know your country music lyrics? 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Tomorrow morning on the Bobby Bones Show. Yeah.

0: 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And we're excited to dive in to the iHeartRadio app coming up next hour. 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So iHeartRadio app, go get it. In the meantime, Tay, what do you got coming up?
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93.3. What's going on? It's Wayne D. and Tay. 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
1: 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I think I know how to get your Wednesday started off on the right foot, and that is with some good news. If you hang on two songs, I'll share some with you.

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1: We're more than just a country radio show. We're a late night family. And Granger Smith is the voice that keeps the night going strong. Thanks for riding with us here on After Midnight with Granger Smith.

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So I got a topic I want to discuss next hour with you. What is your fall tradition? You got something, maybe you got multiple things, but you got something you do in the fall. You love to do this. Call. We'll talk about this next hour. 866-607-8383.

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1: Thank you to all of our night shift workers. 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

0: 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Ann Hudson is coming up with the latest buzz from Nashville. And give us a tease of what you got coming up.
1: Luke Bryan is not happy about a joke that's been taking off on TikTok. Granger will explain that to you coming up in your Nashville news next.

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1: Hey, I'm Samantha. I live in Michigan. I was just calling to say thank you for all the wonderful songs you play at night. I just want to again thank you so much. 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
1: 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No kidding. 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But Earl is going to share what went down with this dumb criminal coming up next.

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One slugger hit his 60th home run on this day. Less than 10 years later, he played his last game on this day, too. If you know who I'm talking about, I'll share that, plus some other things that went down on this day in history coming up in Tucson.

0: 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My last single Saturday night.
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7: Third Shifters, closing out another month. Last day of September. I just realized that. I probably should have said that at midnight when I started the show, but wow, it is the last day of September. It flew by. Granger Smith here. Glad to be right alongside you. It's After Midnight. I've got this question. Hey, why do you like country music? It's a legit question. Why do you like country music? 866-607-8383. I've also got Earl Bibbles Jr. with a dumb criminal story to share with us. It's hour number four. The sun's getting ready to come up, but right now we celebrate with country music. It's After Midnight. Just when I-

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Okay, why do you like country music? I know that's random, but that's the question I want to put you on the air for. We'll talk about this in two songs. 866-607-8383.

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1: 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Yeah, this is Lisa, and I'm up because I have to drive an hour to get to work. 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
1: 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Earl Dibbles is going to share this dumb criminal story with us next.
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1: All right, shoot, picture this. It's a quiet Sunday morning in Cape Coral, Florida, and here comes some yahoo in that car, not on the road, but cruising right down the old sidewalk. Yep, shoot, they thought they found the secret lane and even drove against traffic like it was all perfectly normal. Thankfully, though, no one got hurt, but you can bet that old Cape Coral Police Department got a call, and somewhere, Ron White's probably smiling thinking, you can't fix stupid. They dumb.
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I think I know how to get your Wednesday started off on the right foot, and that is with some good news. 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

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I brought this up last hour. Why do you like country music? 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
1: 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Stick around. Ann Hudson is coming up with the latest buzz from Nashville. And give us a tease of what you got coming up.
2: Luke Bryan is not happy about a joke that's been taking off on TikTok. 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
1: 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Some of us think, some of us drive, some of us pray. Granger's with you through it all. Thanks for being a part of the After Midnight family.

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0: story comes to us from Winslow, Arizona. Police got a call about a car driving the wrong way on Interstate 40. You know, heading eastbound in the westbound lanes. They respond, pull the guy over, and they say, "Hey, man, you're driving the wrong way on the highway." And he goes, "Yeah, we're playing a game. It's called Lunatic."
1: Oh, no, that's a bad game.
0: He said, "You have to see how far you can drive going the wrong way."
1: That's a bad game.
0: Luckily, no one was hurt.
1: Was he drunk?
0: No, sober.
1: He was just trying to win Lunatic. I guess if someone's playing Lunatic, you want them sober.
2: Why do I think that was called Chicken?
1: No, Chicken's if you're going against somebody and it's who moves first.
2: Yes.
1: Lunatic's if you're just rolling.
2: Okay.
1: I never heard of Lunatic.
3: That's crazy.
1: For the record,
2: I do Lunatic by accident.
1: Yeah.
2: Those streets downtown are a little confusing.
1: Yeah. Okay.
0: I'm Lunchbox. That's your bonehead story of the day.
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10: I wrote my first single ever with Chris Stapleton. We have been friends for the last 5 years, and I've always been such a huge fan and a huge supporter. And when I heard him sing Crash and Burn, I was like, this isn't like the sad country song singing Chris Stapleton that I've been listening to for 5 years. I was like, this is crazy. Like, what is this? If you ever wake up one day and decide that you don't want anything to do with this song, please let me be the first person to have it. And he texted me a couple months later and said, hey man, just, you know, think I'm going to go in a different direction, and Crash and Burn is all yours. And at that point it set in. I was like, okay, now I have it. How in the world am I going to pull it off? Because Chris singing a demo is the most terrifying thing for an artist to go in and try to recreate and make your own. But we somehow managed to go in there, and we had to lower it like 12 keys because I can't sing near as high as Chris. But, you know, Dan and Jesse just did such a great job producing the track and you know, getting me confident in the studio. And now when I hear it, it feels like I was in the room writing it. That's how close that song is to my heart. And I'm so thankful that he let me, you know, cut that song.
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2: good. Ashrit is 14 years old. He lives in Georgia and he's a ninth grader. But don't worry, he's already taking two college level classes. He's got 14 high school credits that he took in middle school. So he's good. And he takes the SAT. He studied for 6 months, took 2 dozen practice tests, and he got a perfect score.
3: Wow.
2: 1600, baby.
4: That's crazy.
3: That thing just kept getting crazier. The fact that he took classes, you say he took classes in middle school?
2: Yeah, he took classes in middle school for high school, yeah. So he's 14 credits in already, and he's a freshman.
3: So then high school, college, and then he... taking essay, that's crazy.
2: And he's got a perfect score.
4: He's probably going to start his career soon.
2: But here's the thing.
3: Or be really good at video games. It's going to be one of the two.
2: The thing that stood out, though, is that he didn't just take it, you know, and he's not just smart. He did study for a long, long time. He took a lot of practice tests. Therefore, kind of helped him get a better score on that.
3: I would say he's so smart that he took a bunch of practice tests.
2: There we go. That's true, too. Because no one thinks about it.
4: Everyone's just did that, right?
3: Oh, yeah, but I wasn't. Perfect. I mean, that was real good, but I wasn't perfect.
2: What'd you get on that test?
3: I didn't take that.
4: He didn't take it. He only took the ACT.
3: Oh, yeah, okay. ACT.
2: Oh, you would have. Yeah.
4: Yeah, who knows? I mean, if you would have taken it.
3: I mean, maybe.
4: I don't know.
3: Yeah, who knows? All right, there you go. That's what it's all about.
0: That was Tell Me Something Good.

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1: We talked to a mom whose kid wears size 19 shoes, which is pretty crazy. Also, Kacey Musgraves sang a tribute to Dolly. What would our tribute song be if we got to pick it right now? Also, Amazon is going to do 2:30 a.m. deliveries, which does not sound like a good idea. That and so much more. Hear all about that. Just go over to wherever you get your podcasts. 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
0: Ashley McBride once explained to Bobby why she puts her familiar songs early in her show set.
2: So we start with a statement, and whatever that statement is. And I like the statement to be, you've arrived. And that's usually very loud.
1: So you want to come hard and loud and...
2: Right.
1: Yeah.
2: That way, if you weren't in your seat, that's not my fault. But then a couple songs in, especially if they're like, is this the girl that like leaves lights on all the time in her house, especially where food is prepared? If we hit it hard at the beginning with a rock song, I do want to give you a mid-tempo that you're super familiar with in the first three or four.
3: Yeah. 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

0: story of the day.
1: This story comes to us from Winslow, Arizona. Police got a call about a car driving the wrong way on Interstate 40. You know, heading eastbound in the westbound lanes. They respond, pull the guy over, and they say, "Hey, man, you're driving the wrong way on the highway." And he goes, "Yeah, we're playing a game. It's called Lunatic."
2: Oh, no, that's a bad game.
1: He said, "You have to see how far you can drive going the wrong way."
2: That's a bad game.
1: Luckily, no one was hurt.
2: Was he drunk?
1: No, sober.
2: He was just trying to win Lunatic. I guess if someone's playing Lunatic, you want them sober.
3: Why do I think that was called Chicken?
2: No, Chicken's if you're going against somebody and it's who moves first.
3: Yes.
2: Lunatic's if you're just rolling.
3: Okay.
2: I never heard of Lunatic.
4: That's crazy.
2: For the record,
3: I do Lunatic by accident.
2: Yeah.
3: Those streets downtown are a little confusing.
2: Yeah. Okay.
1: I'm Lunchbox. That's your Bonehead story of the day.

0: What doesn't sound good is that Amazon's going to start making 2:30 a.m. deliveries.
1: That's bad.
2: That is really bad.
0: Somebody's going to get shot.
2: Yep.
0: Hit that one.
3: Guys are ready to have Amazon drivers at your house at 2:30 in the morning. Starting this week, Amazon is starting to offer 2:15, 2:30, and 2:45 a.m. shifts. Yeah, you can say just don't take those shifts, but people are going to take them because they need money. I just think it's a terrible idea.
0: Whenever the Amazon driver comes to our house at 10:30, it feels like someone's on our property, and it's scary.
4: Mm-hmm.
0: We have cameras, and like somebody's here, especially when they're driving a non-Amazon van. Even at 10:30 in an Amazon van, it's weird when the lights pull up at 10:30 into your driveway. When it's their car, their own car, because not everybody gets the Amazon van, that's even scarier because you're like, somebody's at my house at 10:30. If people are doing it at 2:30 in the morning, somebody's going to get shot.
4: Well, you know when you order, because sometimes when I order something, it'll tell me that it's going to be delivered between, you know, 4 and 8.
0: Okay.
4: Like, so we...
0: 4 and 8 a.m.? I get that, too?
4: No. Or p.m. I'm just saying, when you click, like, is it going to be like, hey, this might... You will know you ordered something.
0: Well, probably overnight, but everybody in your family and your house doesn't know that everybody ordered everything.
2: Or even more, what if they get the wrong address and they go to the wrong house?
0: Well, but let's just say Caitlin orders something and she orders it and doesn't tell me and someone shows up at the house.
4: Yeah.
0: Because it's not like we're all communicating when every Amazon delivery is showing up at our house.
4: Yeah.
2: I'm definitely not communicated with ever.
0: Because
2: when I show up at my house, there's 5 boxes. I'm like, where do these come from?
0: I get the need for it, but someone's going to get hurt driving their car into someone's driveway at 2:30 in the morning, dropping off packages. That's not delivery time.
2: You know where I think this is kind of cool? Like if you're in school and you need something for the next day or something for work the next day and you're like, I need it overnight, 3 a.m., that'd be cool.
4: That part will come in handy. But I guess if they keep their lights on, then that's good. Because if someone was coming to sneak up on you or rob you, they would probably turn their headlights off.
0: I don't think if you wake up at 2:30 in the morning, you're thinking rationally because you're half asleep. And also, if your baby's upstairs asleep and your wife's upstairs asleep and someone's driving on your property, walking around up to your front door, you're not going, well, they have their lights on, so they can't be up to nothing.
1: Yeah, they have to be nice.
4: Special something that's like, I am Amazon.
0: Well, then all they have to do is fake that.
2: That's true. You can just get a vest.
0: Because you can buy a vest.
2: Yep.
4: Okay, sorry.
0: So easily.
2: I did see a story where like somebody caught these burglars on cameras and one of them had an Amazon vest on.
0: It's the easiest way to porch pirate stuff.
4: That's scary.
0: Like you can porch pirate the crap out of stuff. You just have a box. It's an Amazon box and a vest and walk up and just switch them.
2: Yeah, easy.
0: Take the one with the stuff in it. Get out of Dodge.

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1: With Lunchbox.
2: Tell me something good.
3: A Friday night in Massachusetts, seven high school students driving down the road when they see a car broken down, middle of a busy street, cars flying by, and a woman sitting inside. They pull, block traffic, get out of their car. Ma'am, put in neutral. We're going to push you out of the road. And all seven push the car out of the road into a nearby parking lot. And Robin's like, oh my goodness, let me thank you by giving you money. Here is some money. And those high school students said, thanks, but no thanks. We were just doing the right thing.
4: Would you have taken the money?
3: Absolutely.
4: It's very helpless to be broken down in the road. Yeah. When we bought our old Bronco, probably the second time we had it out, we were pretty busy part of town, and it died in the middle. We're in the middle of three lanes, and we can't go anywhere at a traffic light, and we couldn't get it started again. And then you have to get out and be like, go around.
5: So vulnerable.
4: And you wait. Somebody has to stop, thankfully. It's usually whoever pulls up behind you that is able-bodied. And this guy got out. Me and him pushed. Caitlin steered. Somebody else was blocking traffic. We pulled over to a barbecue spot.
6: Wow.
4: I was just so thankful. I don't know who that person was. All I know is as soon as we pushed it and parked it, I looked back and he was gone.
6: No way.
4: I think it was a ghost.
3: Wow.
4: I think it was an angel. A ghost angel.
6: Of course.
4: Yeah. Good story. Glad those kids did that. That's very selfless. That is what it's all about.
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0: All right, hit me.
1: If you took the studio, including Bobby, and you were making an AI program or an AI person, what attribute from each one of you on the show, the best attribute you have from each one, would make the best AI person or program?
0: Okay, so if I'm taking traits from you guys to make...
2: Just like one?
0: The robot.
3: The perfect show ever.
0: No, not show, but robot. One robot.
3: Yeah, AI robot. That would do the show. Let's do that.
0: Oh, it's a solo

0: The company now saves a lot of money.
1: No, you get to work with it because it's like you're working with all three of us rolled into.
0: Okay, with Amy, I'm going to put this AI agent, is what they're called. It's going to have the ability to have massive growth. It's going to be able to learn and change and acknowledge and share.
1: Huh. Cool. So it evolves.
0: Yes, that would be growth. Yes. But not everybody, I won't say can evolve, not everybody allows themselves to evolve. I think there's real intelligence in awareness and evolution. So, interesting. Boom, that's one.
2: So Amy can grow.
0: Amy has grown, but the AI allows it. It can, there's no limit to what it'll be able to do.
2: Okay.
0: For a lunchbox, it's just irrational enough to, who knows what it'll be able to do. Like
3: that's my trait.
0: Yes.
3: It's irrational.
0: Yeah. Like it has, because it's going to start at zero, but it's so irrational. It believes it can do anything and everything. Even if after so many tries, it's like fail. Still, it's so irrational that it continues to try.
2: Oh, okay. I see what you're saying.
0: Yeah.
2: Almost like, overly confident.
0: For no reason, but it doesn't keep on from trying. And then eventually something might happen. You know, rejection doesn't stop this AI.
2: Got it.
0: With Eddie, it's just going to be like fun to be around.
2: Okay. Yeah, fun to be around.
0: Why is everybody getting offended? These are.
1: I'm not.
0: Okay. Well, at first you were.
2: Did you like yours, Amy?
1: Yeah.
0: At first, I felt like you.
1: I was.
0: Yeah.
1: Well, I thought you were going to say like. You've grown since then. I thought you were going to say something like, I just want to. The AI to be so random and funny.
0: I don't want it to be random. No.
3: That's your best quality?
0: That's not your best. It's one, though. It definitely makes you you. So with Eddie, his trait is going to be that it's just, this AI is just fun to like hang out and chat with.
1: It's like, okay,
2: not funny or anything?
0: It's just all that makes it fun to be around.
1: Yeah.
2: Okay, I'll take it.
0: Do you want to insert one for me? I'll let you pick a trait for me.
1: Well, it's got to be a leader. It's got to lead us. Like a wrangler.
0: Overtaking the world?
1: See, no, I thought it was confined to the studio, not the world.
0: Oh. I really wanted this AI agent to take over the world.
1: Yeah, like, yours has to be quick-witted. I mean, if that's it. It has to be quick.
0: So the processing needs to go super fast.
1: Yeah, most AI is quick, but quick and witty. Yeah. And witty means you're smart. So it already...
0: Taking over the world is all I hear. We are going to take over the world.
1: Taking over the world.
0: We're going to shut in the banking systems. We're going to take off the power grid. We're going to own it all.
2: But we're going to have fun doing it.
0: I mean, we're going to grow. We're going to be aware. We're going to be irrational.
1: Okay.
0: Thank you for the voicemail. Anytime you want to leave us one, 877-77-BOBBY. Thank you, everybody, for listening to the show. We hope you have an amazing day. We will be back tomorrow, obviously. And I hope you guys just go and be safe and grow and be aware and a bit irrational and be fun to hang around and take over the world. All right, see you guys tomorrow. Bye, everybody.
4: Bobby Bones. It's getting wild out there, y'all. Best hang with us and keep it grounded with some real folks playing some real country music.
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Thanks so much for listening to Spokane's number one for new country,

0: Today's Hit Country, Kicks 99.3. Dylan Scott is a man of many talents and many side hustles. Country star by day and weekend, and he also operates a residential trash company he started during COVID.
1: I started a residential trash business in 2020 when COVID hit and I couldn't play concerts with my buddy Jordan. So we're called the Trash Guys. Literally started in this dump trailer right here, and then we moved over to old Betsy, 2004, trusty Betsy. Had to buy a bunch of cans because it was getting wild.
0: Oh, and one other random thing that Dylan Scott does, he owns a coffee shop. Drips Coffee Shop in Tennessee. He owns that with his brother, so lots of things going on there.
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Tomorrow morning, my drama with food delivery. 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

0: It's on Miranda Lambert's brand new Crisco album, which is out Friday. 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

0: 99.3. Hudson Westbrook is a big fan of Celsius drinks. For me personally, it's Alani. But he says he likes to have a Celsius before he gets up and goes into the studio to record.
1: Drink like a Celsius, drink a water, take a cold shower, like wake up.
0: I recently did my first cold plunge. Oddly liked it way more than I thought I would.

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1: Saw some really unexpected news yesterday about Charles from Lady A. I guess he had some recent blood tests and found out he has cancer.
2: I had this couple random rib fractures that happened, which sparked, my doctor into having me do several different blood tests. One of the last blood tests we did, they found a blood cancer in there called multiple myeloma, and it's rare. You know, but I'm young, I feel healthy, and the treatments, I will say, have just come so far, even in the past 5 years, that, even life expectancy is just far exceeds what it used to be. I don't know, I feel really hopeful, I really do.
1: Sounds like he's definitely in the right frame of mind, sending him so many prayers.
3: The IT industry.
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3: He's a ranch hand in a pinch, man. Hotter than the red on the cattle brand. Cause she's a gold digger with a quick trigger. A cast iron skin.

0: Today's Hit Country, Kix 99.3. It's Michelle Buckles, and there's a guy online going viral because he spotted Ella Langley in a parking lot, and he screams at her, "Ella, how many likes would I have to get to take you on a date?" And she says, "Not enough in the world," which she was actually just kind of being funny, like dark humor, and he's just not taking that as an answer. He's doubling down, bought her a whole basket full of flowers and put that online.
1: "Ella, you said there's no amount of likes in the world that could get me to take you on a date. I hope this amount of flowers is enough. And if not, please let me come to a concert. At least just give you a hug. I'm an Ella fella forever. I love you."
0: Can't blame a guy for shooting a shot, right?
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in its 24th week in the number one position on the Billboard chart. Like, I'm telling you, breaking records right and left. Ella Langley, Choosing Texas.

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A lot of people on the internet are thinking there sure seems to be a lot of chemistry between Kelly Clarkson and Riley Greene on this season of The Voice. 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
0: I love that. 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
1: If you have not done this yet, how would you like to see Kenny Chesney at Raymond James Stadium next summer? 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

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I don't know what it is about even just the smallest hint of a light crispness in the air, and I'm thinking about the holidays. Like, I'm already thinking about hoodies. Who am I? 2 weeks ago, I didn't want summer to end.

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1: Dylan Scott has the side hustles locked in. Let me tell you, I just found out he owns a residential trash company and also a coffee shop in Tennessee with his brother. That's a lot going on. Game.

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1: Dylan Scott might really be on to something with all of his side hustles and, I mean, especially in this job market. Over three quarters, 77% of American office workers have started to prepare for their backup career just in case something happens to their current one in this survey I'm reading. It also found that 48% are career cushioning by exploring their backup options. And workers say they'd start pursuing their backup career if it let them do something they really enjoyed or gave them a better lifestyle with less stress, even if it came with the same pay or lower. I actually had a friend, and she's not doing this anymore because it was too much, but she managed for 3 years to work two full-time remote jobs. And I was like, girl, you are playing with fire. Like, one, how do you have any sanity? And two, like, that's just not right.
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0: 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It is Bobby Bones. 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
3: 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I'm George Strait.
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0: Today's Hit Country, Kix 99.3. It's Michelle Buckles. I was reading on The Knot some 2027 wedding trends in a report that just came out. And sounds like the trend is just really classy. They're saying sophisticated colors, antique lace, swans, and ballet core, which I think this is cool. The reason for that is because swans mate for life and form a heart with their bodies during courtship. That is adorable. But also, they're saying pop-up experiences as wedding favors. I love this idea. From fragrance stations to boutique bars, brides and grooms are turning wedding favors into a full experience instead of just throwaway merch. I think that is the coolest thing I've ever heard.
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Kicks 99.3. It's Michelle Buckles, as usual. Thanks so much for spending some time with me on your Wednesday. Have a great rest of your afternoon. Gonna leave you with my girl, Megan Maroney. 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

Kix 99.3. Less than 90 days away from Christmas, and USPS, they've already put out their holiday mailing and shipping deadlines. The first one's like December 17th. Far enough away to where you're going to forget about it here in like 2 minutes. Here's Riley Green, Think As You Drunk.

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1: Tomorrow morning, my drama with food delivery, a really odd experience where someone was just walking around my yard in the middle of the night. We'll talk about that tomorrow morning on the Bobby Bones Show.

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1: What are you up to and where are you listening at? I want to hear from you. Hit me up on the free iHeartRadio. I'll put the top back. Mike, if you're on the clock, shout out your business. 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My name's Corey, and Lindsay, how you doing?
2: 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Good. In the doctor's office, so the doctor might walk in at any free moment.
1: Okay, in this particular situation, I don't think these two things can be true at the same time. You're doing well, but you're at the doctor's. That's like an oxymoron.
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Back in June, we were supposed to get Sunriser, Lee Bryce's new album, but he had this creative burst of energy and added 16 more songs at the last minute. So it's finally coming out Friday. 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

0: 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Man vs. Machine. My name's Corey, and it was robot on human, Terminator-style robot. Taking on a human in a boxing match, the dude got pummeled. 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See, this is the type of stuff I don't understand, and maybe because I've seen all those documentaries when it comes to the Terminator, like I know how it's going to play out, but we're showing the robots all of our moves, like just not smart.
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